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2: 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So dance, dance, dance to the rhythm we set for.
4: Yo, Snoop.
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2: Nephew, go ahead.

I got drive, I don't need a car. Money really all that we fiending for. I'm doing things they ain't seen before. Bands ain't dumb, but extremists are. I'm a demon lord. Fall off what? I ain't seen the whole.